0: dua.
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1: You want to receive that power.
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0: Emi gbagbo pe.
1: Believe that.
0: Ko le fun se.
1: It cannot be difficult.
0: Olorun le son gbogbo.
1: God can do all things.
0: O ti tu on the silery.
1: He has delivered the captive before.
0: O ti laju afojuri.
1: He has opened the eyes of the blind before.
0: O ti ji oku dide ri.
1: He has risen the dead before.
0: O ti mu ki agan dolomo ri.
1: He has made the barren to bear child before.
0: Owo re okuru.
1: His hand is not shorty.
0: Lati gbayanla.
1: To save his people.
0: Idiri adibele wi pe.
1: That is why the Bible says.
0: Yesu so ninu iwe yen pe.
1: Jesus said in that book.
0: E wa si odo mi.
1: Come unto me.
0: Gbogbo eyin ti se.
1: He that labor.
0: Ti adie ruwo le lori.
1: And a heavy laden.
0: Oun yo de fun ni
1: isin. He will give you rest.
0: Tori ise Oluwa ni pe.
1: Because it is the work of the Lord that.
0: O fun aye re ni isin.
1: To give you rest.
0: Gbogbo eyin eniyan.
1: Everybody.
0: Ti e fe isin mi.
1: And you want rest.
0: Lowo ogun aye.
1: From the battle of life.
0: Lowo ogun satani.
1: From the battle of Satan.
0: Lowo aini.
1: From poverty.
0: Lowo iku.
1: From death.
0: Lowo lowo aisan.
1: From sickness.
0: Lowo igbesi.
1: From death.
0: Oluwa fe tu ese.
1: God is about to deliver you.
0: Idi niyan sa.
1: That is why sir.
0: Mommy, daddy.
1: Mommy and daddy.
0: O le jo ni la koko to n gbo mi.
1: Maybe today may be the first time you are leaving
0: with me. Akoko ti n lo fun e.
1: It is not too late for you.
0: Awon eri to n jade.
1: The testimony that
0: I have.
1: They are so powerful.
0: Oluwa le son gbogbo.
1: God can do all things.
0: Idi niyan ni ola Sunday.
1: That is why tomorrow Sunday.
0: A power to exert.
1: Agbara lati le tayo.
0: O fe tayo.
1: You want to exert.
0: Sugbon ogun aye o je ko tayo.
1: The battle of life does is stopping you.
0: O fe dide.
1: You want to rise.
0: Sugbon owo airi kan fa e pada.
1: An invisible hand is pulling you down.
0: Oran mi si esa.
1: And be sent to you.
0: O fe yo ori dide.
1: You want to lift up your head.
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1: Putting down your head. I pray.
0: In the
1: name of the Lord of Jacob. From today.
0: You'll
1: not be able to bow your head down. In the name of the Lord of Covenant.
0: You'll
1: not be able to put your head down. It's an authority. And it does not play. I'll be right back. Let's listen to this advert.
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0: On to se fun mi.
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0: On le se fun wa na.
1: He can do it for you.
0: Olu fe o.
1: Beloved.
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0: Ma bo pelu fila oko e.
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0: Mommy.
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0: O gbodo je obirin gidi.
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0: O le gbadua foko.
1: I can pray for the husband.
0: Olufe o.
1: Beloved.
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1: This morning.
0: Ko so foko re.
1: Just tell your husband.
0: Jo fun mi fila.
1: Please give me your
0: hand. Mo lo fi gbadua.
1: I want to go and pray with him.
0: Bi eni kan ba ni ko mu wa.
1: If anybody asks him to bring
0: him. Ma dan wo.
1: Don't answer them.
0: Ah gbale o.
1: We are not collecting it from you.
0: Iwo fun re lo ma mu nkan danu.
1: You hold it by yourself.
0: Ma fi gbadua.
1: You will pray with him.
0: To ma na soke.
1: You will bring it.
0: Why defila sidi?
1: You don't wake up on
0: defila sese.
1: You don't wake up.
0: Why defila sapa?
1: You don't wake it on your head.
0: Why defila soroku?
1: You don't wake it on your knee.
0: Ori non defila
1: si on the head.
0: Ori lo fi oko mi se.
1: Me my husband the head.
0: Oluwa ma jo toro je.
1: Lord, don't let him beg again.
0: Oluwa we pay.
1: The Lord said.
0: Ogbe yin ya ya yi.
1: All you this mother.
0: E le mu omo yin obirin wa.
1: Come with your daughters.
0: Omo ke mu fila omo yin obirin
1: dani. Bring the cap of your son.
0: Oluwa.
1: My children are here. Don't allow them to serve their
0: meal.
1: In today's program, it's going to be power. We are there now. Please come in. I want you to dress well. And look good. Put on a good fragrance. And come. Let us pray together. Because God hates uncleanness. He hates dirtiness.
0: Mommy, wash your dada.
1: Please look good. Put bath and wear good things. Rub yourself and put on good fragrance. So that we can pray together.
0: And
1: we know that God is good. Take your pen. Take your paper.
0: Mo fe ma pe number one oko to ma pe lola.
1: I want you to write the number of the bus. Because tomorrow
0: ofe ni oko lati ile.
1: There are three buses from your home.
0: Moto ofe wa nibi kibi.
1: There is three bus on
0: the road. Ola ni ki se leni o.
1: Tomorrow not today.
0: Eni o ma wa fun eni.
1: Today you will come by yourself.
0: Ni ola ye.
1: But that tomorrow
0: bus ofe wa.
1: There are three buses.
0: Mo bo na.
1: I'll be right back.
0: Eja lo gbadun igbeyawo.
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0: The Cabos Abaladun Gbeyawo.
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1: Today is the day.
0: Oni lojo na o.
1: The day that the Lord has appointed.
0: Ojo ti Oluwa ti yan.
1: To open the heavens for all women.
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1: Are you a woman listening to me today?
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1: And you want help for your family.
0: To si feran lo fun
1: this is the right time for you. Wherever you are listening to me now, I want you to start getting prepared. And find your way to Hightower Global Church. Number 11/15. Adebowale Close, Barua, Ibadan, Lagos. The Lord has ordered all women to gather today.
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3: Number 11/15.
1: 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Let us go and listen to the advert of this program.
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0: 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Look good.
1: Muradada.
0: Dress well.
1: Muradada.
0: So that you will come and meet with your angel.
1: Holy Waba Wangeli Repada.
0: I pray for you. Help will not depart from your life. In the name of Jesus.
1: Loruko Jesus.
0: As you are coming to knock the windows of heaven, the heaven will open for your sake. Your children will make it in life. They will do it while you are alive. In the name of Jesus. You will enjoy that family. In the name of Jesus. Don't forget also, tomorrow by the grace of God,
1: we
0: will be coming together to ask for power to exert. So be my guest tomorrow. If you want to come with any of our free buses tomorrow, you can call my number and I will connect you to the nearest
1: bus.
0: But for today, there is no free bus. Just do what it takes you. Make sure you are there. Don't allow the devil to delay you. Don't allow the devil to deceive you. It is your season of hell. And you will get help in Jesus' name. You can reach out to me on my mobile number. 080-36-02-5232. Thank you for joining me. Your case is settled. You are welcome back. Now listen to the numbers.
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2: Epe Brother Sunday. 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
0: Oh, Brother Sunday Ogundairo.
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1: And you're a first stack.
0: People of first stack.
1: Boss, you want best.
0: There's going to be a mine two.
1: Masamasa.
0: Masamasa.
1: Boss Gates.
0: Boss Gates.
1: Agoju.
0: Abo.
1: Alakija.
0: Alakija.
1: Iyanoiba.
0: Iyanoiba.
1: Boss, you want best.
0: There's going to be a boss. All you need to do
1: is Pastor King.
0: Please call Pastor King.
1: 080-62-60-30-87-00.
0: People of Yara,
1: Alakija,
0: Alakija,
1: my two, first time.
0: People of first time,
1: Pastor King,
0: Pastor King,
1: 080-62-60-30-87-00.
0: People of Ikorodu,
1: Brother Chuk.
0: Call Brother Chuk.
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0: Those are Ikorodu.
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0: People from Ikorodu.
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0: This number we are calling. They are the people you will call.
2: Don't feel it, boss, your friend.
0: So that you will get a free boss.
2: I Church. Number 11, Sofisi. Adebowale Close. Barua, Ipaja, Lagos.
0: You are coming to Itam.
2: Global Church.
0: Now hear all this. And your location is not there. You can call Pastor on this number 081-36-30-7945. Or you call Lori Ofe on 090-66-46-6973. 090-66-46-6973.
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I am by the way, I could one of you are feel well. I'm by the one of you. And my uncle, say, you're really a day, keep on the motor job, call it book. Don't run of you out, or lawyer by the year, and you are good way. Oh, my let's see, you know, and like I go by the way, long ago. I am one of you know, at your lady, or by I'm sad.

blood and lives. Join distinguished Nigerians for the launch of the Nabdeko story. The untold account of the patriots which alleged military dictatorship paid the price in detention, harassment, exile and martyrdom that restored democratic rule. Comes Wednesday, 20th of May 26. The Nabdeko story. A word of recognition and to some of the foreigners in the struggle will also take place. Venue, Hall, Mission Center, Omiko, Lagos. Time, 11 a.m. prompt. Signed, Ayo, Opadoku.

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0: Nigeria's journey back to democracy did not come cheap. 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Join distinguished Nigerians for the launch of the Nabeko story. 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That restored democratic rule. Comes Wednesday, 20th of May 2026. The Nabeko story. A word of recognition and appreciation to some of the foreigners in the struggle will also take place. 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Signed, Ayo Opadokun, General Secretary and Spokesman, Nabeko.
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0: 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Where are you? Emma Pia would you boy 080-56-00-1372 Tabi 080-90-63-9864 Etulipi 080-66-47-5049 Back on Etulipi 080-80-10-86-22 Al-Murtado Iram Iram for Aj and Umrah Mansha Allah
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1: Oh, give thanks to the Lord, for He is good, for His mercy endures forever. In that spirit, lovers of praise are hereby invited to a program tagged Sacrifice of Praise, an evening set apart for pure undiluted worship, a moment to lay down our burdens, lift up holy hands, and return thanks to the one who never fails. Join us on Sunday, May 17th, 2026. Time, 4 p.m. prompts. Venue, CPM, along Idiroko Road, Songota. This is a non-denominational worship encounter convened by lovers of His mercy. 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
1: 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Sharp, sharp.
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2: 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I just saw last day one and like the black community, you did the name of the poor power. I tell more about you look or two, a larger sort of a KMI, a year by me. I tell a larger come on, do for Sasa Saka and the Catalonic or to look or to. So we might be for Tabby of an only Catalan day, Catalan will cut by a lady when the Catalan is a second
1: dog.
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1: 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Nobody for the
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5: Ana tare da sashen Hausa na Bon FM da kenan GRE Ikeja da zafatan za a gafarce mu saboda kawo muku wannan shirin maimaici ne na wani lokaci.

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0: Cough? 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

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Brian, one, let's go to the list. That's a good way. Pushing my loan, and your consulate is where you're going on. 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Ah, what is the ball? 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
1: Give thanks to the Lord, for he is good, for his mercy endures forever. 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

thanks to the Lord, for He is good, for His mercy endures forever. In that spirit, lovers of praise are hereby invited to a program tagged Sacrifice of Praise, an evening set apart for pure undiluted worship, a moment to lay down our burdens, lift up holy hands, and return thanks to the one who never fails. 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Time, 4 p.m. prompts. Venue, CPM, along Idiroko Road, Songota. This is a non-denominational worship encounter convened by lovers of His mercy. Whatever your background, whatever your story, you are welcome here. 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
0: Yes, Bobby, yes. 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
0: 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I will say Niasha. Bobo Alla Niasha. 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
1: Okay, ma, kin to sort of alaga. I'll talk about Diary of an Alaga, and what we do at Diary of an Alaga. The mission from Diary of an Alaga really is to preserve culture for the future generation, and we do that through storytelling, through media, publicity, and then through education.
0: So,
1: education. And our focus is on traditional marriages in Africa. So it cuts across the Yoruba culture, Igbo culture, Edo, Bugwe, Bata, Bata. But we just use the word alaga because we're looking for oruko to je npe people can easily relate to because aba lo mc bo se nlo nile igbo ko there's contradiction ko gbe asayan jade dada ba se fe so and so that's what we do essentially. Aim wise to preserve culture is to talk about traditional weddings, it's for people to understand why we do the things we do in the Igbo land. Why do people need to go into the crowd, you know? What does the bride need to go into the crowd pelu oti ko lo wo oko e jade to de ma gbe fun to ma gbe mu asa niyan and it cannot won eyan le yo kuro won le parun e se kilo de tokunrin se ndo bale kilo de ta se ma nboju iyawo kilo ta se leru iyawo kilo le pe iyawo ni ilu kan to je npe ti e ba si na lowo ko ni rerin se mo gbogbo kini asa wa ni and they are all part of our identity. It's our culture, it is who we are.
0: Ben.
1: So that's it. So there are people who need traditional wedding. I want lama bere. I want lama barrier. I want lama to ebi oko ebi yawo sono.
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1: 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So alaga heroes is documenting the stories and the life of our ancestors who we know as alaga.
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1: 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So it's in seasons. So we've done season 1 and then 11 episodes. 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So there are so many more. Mommy share one niku tokotaya, mommy leokoya, bizbam, mommy americana, mama jala, you know. So there are mama. Ah, the teach to mommy show me all. Ah, the teach it on. So there's a lot to be told. Alaga heroes is just, you know, for us to just, you know, put them out there, share their life stories, because behind every glory
0: there is a story.
1: Our people, if we got to one, they are not as celebrated as the other. I think that's it. So one is for me to preserve culture. One is for me to tell the stories about culture. One is for me to talk about the stories about our heritage. Another one is to spotlight the people who make these things happen. And I just feel that we want to celebrate one too. And with the two feka on yon, why I even told that feka on yon man, yipe, ishe yi is professional.
0: Yes.
1: It's not just, yipe, they're not illiterate.
0: At all.
1: They are professionals. Mm-hmm. They understand what they do. They understand the culture. Why are they being sidelined? Why are they not celebrated as much as they ought to? There is no traditional wedding without a spokesperson.
0: Yes.
1: Wa koyin fun yin wa ye yin si wa lo si ilu wa gbadura. They will lay the foundation for your children's wedding.
0: Yes.
1: Your children's marriages.
0: Hmm.
1: So they need to be given the honor due to them.
0: Hmm.
1: And celebrated as they ought to. Mo ba ni oke ta se ni won na awon lo bere kini awon won lo what is that pave the way.
0: Yes.
1: Lo pave the way
0: ti e wa gogo
1: ke je ko wa enticing, because right now a lot of younger people are beginning to get attracted to the profession. Even though it has evolved over the years.
0: Mm-hmm.
1: What was their life? How did they even start? What was the journey all about? Let's celebrate them. Let's honor them and let the world know about them.
0: That's why. Yes, ma'am.
1: Yes,
0: ma'am.
1: Yes,
0: ma'am. Mo wa tun ni bere kan ti mo fe bere lowo yin o se mo pe nigba te ti bere iru nkan te bere iru awon ton gbo wa lo ni instinct tori Bond FM is a people station Yoruba n gbo wa
1: people station
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1: 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So you'd have done your groundwork, you'd have done your assessment, you'd have done your done your homework to know so that you don't just go with the mindset of what you want to. And sometimes you don't just come like that more. It's not about nkotimomo, because ngba mi nkotomo gan le fail. So have an open mind. Okay, but shenshe ni bi bayire, and then that's why I think right now a lot of mentorship is ongoing. You know, in terms of when we educate and want to upcoming alaga. So that mentorship also helps. You're mentoring people. So you can always call awon to ti wa nibe to ti ko ba le se nse ba lo se nse ti ko ba ti si gberaga o gberaga nbe to ba si rere sile ba le se nse ni bi bayi to ba de de bi to ye pe odojuko for instance o de bi kan si won ni pe o ti o e le ti bere e le se nkan kan bi bayi e le jo e le se e le se ko si wahala
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1: 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They bring the vibe to every traditional wedding. 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
1: 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It's quiet. It's not fun. You're not having a good time. So that is what they bring to the table, if I can put it that way.
0: Yes.
1: They bring that vibe. They bring that lively spirit. A lot of them might be going through stuff. They leave it at their house. And they come because in Korea, and that is what the profession is about. It's not there are not people who have come to help you mourn. There are people who have come to rejoice with you. And from beginning to the end, that is what the job entails. It is a joyful, happy, celebratory job.
0: Diary alaga.
1: Yes, diary of an alaga.
0: Diary of alaga.
1: That's a platform.
0: Yes, eba mi so fun awon eyan tori won fele fe get in touch pelu yin. Share so ti yin. 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
1: E se.
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1: Diary of an Alaga was a platform and document stories, strictly African traditional marriages, yes, weddings, you know, and document stories more, and document asha, and educate and we, you know, and we are on Instagram as Diary of an Alaga.
0: Okay.
1: We are open 24/7. You have access to us. So, as a matter of fact, one of the things that I'm saying is in the unfair collaboration, African when you come and send me anything, African Stormipa, extend the Siwa. We'll bring it up as a topic, we'll bring up professionals as a topic to discuss it. And Stormipa, we are open to collaborations as such. And then our Lori YouTube, our Lori TikTok as Diary of an Alaga. And the new project, which is the Alaga Heroes. Is airing only on YouTube.
0: Okay.
1: You know, so come to YouTube, come subscribe. Okay. Come there. Okay. Every month, I'm bringing episode. Okay. And there are so many things we are working on. Okay. And I'm a Diary of an Alaga on Instagram.
0: Okay. Right.
1: There is a number there. Okay. And then only DM one.
0: Alright.
1: I think it's quicker that way than the phone number.
0: Alright.
1: We don't have
0: it. Fun gbogbo awon omo kekeke ton wa dide nsin ton sise alaga. She mo pe nkan toju agba ti ri, nkan ta gba ri ti oju e feje. She understand Yoruba yin. Awon omode isin. She ton ba ri shan le duro, e kan ba mi advice awon youngers.
1: She mo yin pe things have evolved. So things have become easier. In country, you see, the younger ones are just coming into milk, a land filled with milk and honey, an industry filled with milk and honey. To rip me, I want to one wide you want
0: to share,
1: want to share in silly. So, you're coming into a beautiful industry, an industry that now has a structure due to the associations to one.
0: And
1: then there's the Alaga industry. And there is regulation. So ko sipa la pala ko si kini ko kini ko kini ko be aye ti tele mo gbo fetishism kan kan ta o mama yeso no longer exists. So they are coming into an industry that would embrace them. You come into this industry, but you'll be trained, you'll be inducted.
0: Yes.
1: There's a formal process.
0: Yes.
1: There's a formal process.
0: So
1: make it easy.
0: So ọ̀rọ̀ pọ̀ fún wa gan. ọ̀rọ̀ pọ̀ tí o yẹ ká sọ, ṣùgbọ́n mo lérò pé mo ni mo. you are still coming back.
1: I'll come back.
0: I see. I will still have you back on this program.
1: I'll come back.
0: Though I will follow you and I will be monitoring the program. I'll be watching it. And Mama discuss like Barrow Lord. Because you still have a lot to do with that program. But long them are running.
1: I mean, I shower on the budget.
0: Lori Asha, you want to work for a shower God of Paran. You want to work for Awusa, you want to work for Iwo, you want to work for Kalaba, you want to work for Iwo, you want to work for Iwo, you want to work for Iwo, you want I'm still going to have you in this in my program anytime, any day. 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
1: E se People's Nation.
0: Thank you.
2: Oh, give thanks to the Lord, for He is good, for His mercy endures forever. In that spirit, lovers of praise are hereby invited to a program tagged Sacrifice of Praise. An evening set apart for pure undiluted worship, a moment to lay down our burdens, lift up holy hands, and return thanks to the one who never fails. Join us on Sunday, May 17th, 2026. Time, 4 p.m. prompts. Venue, CPM, along Idiroko Road, Songota. This is a non-denominational worship encounter convened by lovers of His mercy. Whatever your background, whatever your story, you are welcome here. Come with expectations. Come lift your voice. Come pour out sacrifice of praise. You don't want to miss it. Praise you.

thanks to the Lord for He is good, for His mercy endures forever. In that spirit, lovers of praise are hereby invited to a program tagged Sacrifice of Praise, an evening set apart for pure undiluted worship, a moment to lay down our burdens, lift up holy hands, and return thanks to the One who never fails. Join us on Sunday, May 17th, 2026. Time, 4 p.m. prompts. Venue, CPM, along Idiroko Road, Songota. This is a non-denominational worship encounter convened by lovers of His mercy. Whatever your background, whatever your story, you are welcome here. Come with expectations. Come lift your voice. Come pour out sacrifice of praise. You

give thanks to the Lord, for he is good, for his mercy endures forever. In that spirit, lovers of praise are hereby invited to a program tagged Sacrifice of Praise, an evening set apart for pure undiluted worship, a moment to lay down our burdens, lift up holy hands, and return thanks to the one who never fails. Join us on Sunday, May 17th, 2026. Time, 4 p.m. prompts. Venue, CPM, along Idiroko Road, Songota. This is a non-denominational worship encounter convened by lovers of His mercy. Whatever your background, whatever your story, you are welcome here. Come with expectations. Come lift your voice. Come pour out sacrifice of praise. You don't want to miss it. Praise

0: bata lo ni solution afi teyin o ba ti ide ibudo ojutu re solution bus stop fun gogo aisan yowu to le ma da wa laamu ni ile iwosan igbalode IA&S National Medicare International Limited labe oludasile Dr. Idris Ajibade PhD aja iseyin lo mi woro seyin le ilana iwosan ti awon baba nla wa nlo lojo si ti won fi ngun lemi lai se ebo tabi ogun amo ni lana ti igbalode ni Dr. Idris Ajibade PhD 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
1: 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Bugu problems, pata lo ni solution. Afite yon bati ide ibu do oju ture. 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Nabe olu da sile Dr. Idris Ajibade PhD. 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

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Daddy, me. Atilisha, BS Media, Murawa, Yeka, Lesa, Alagba, Muibi. Bola, Muibi. Yes, so for money, you break on better, you break for money. Ah, Unumite, no. Sorry, I got to Igboya what at the Bond FM 92.9 to an Ikeja Leko Olumide Ola Lere Luruko Temi Obesi Pemini Olumaiti Umeko Ekoni. 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